0: place.
1: The government has now banned the carrying of spears.
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Uncle Casper showed me a little bit, and some they call me Vanilla Cha. But you know that don't mean my world to me, cause baby, name can't crack my style. I know you can get

was find the groove by patting your feet or popping your fingers or clapping your hands, shaking your head. Was find the groove, was find the groove, was find the groove.